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I'm Sam Sumter, riding out this Wednesday with you, and hope you're having as much fun as I am. I've got Devin Gilfillian for you next from his album Time Will Tell. This is a track that simultaneously offers, you know, permission and embraces giving into your vices, but then at the same time acknowledging that might lead to some dark things. It's Black Dog Rabbit Hole on FUV. Hello.

0: Black Dog Rabbit Hole into Dog Days are over. What a combo. I'm Sam Sumter on WFUV, Dogs on Dogs on Dogs. 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

0: when Mumford's sons were just wee lads. That's The Cave on WFUV several albums ago from that band. I'm Sam Sumter on 90.7 The Mountain Goats, with this next track kind of manifesting their reality. They will be opening for the band Candlebox for two shows later this month, and this song about a fictional band doing just that. 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
1: 3 years on the local circuit, played twice at the county fair, and the second time Ben, our friend who worked the business, and said a guy from a label was there. 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

0: 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I'm Sam Sumter at FUV and the Bowery Presents. 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That is just a smorgasbord of good bands. I will be there. Hope you will too. I've got Adrian Linker, Death Cab, and more coming your way next.
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Beth Cab for Who Else But Cutie on WFUV. Sam Sumter hanging out with you tonight and hope you're having a beautiful evening. So far, we are well into September, which means we can just count down the days till All Things Go Festival in Forest Hills. That's the 25th through the 27th. And just an insane lineup on this one, including Lola Young, Rebecca Black, some C-Matt, Carly Rae Jepsen, Muna, Cherry Bomb, and Brandi Carlile, who I've got for you now. This is Every Time I Hear That Song, and you're hearing it now on FUV.

0: in Sucked Outs with by Super Drag on WFUV. I'm Sam Sumter. 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

You're tuned into WFUV. I'm Sam Sumter. Hope your night's only gotten nicer since we started. I've got some Nirvana coming your way in a bit. The Yeah Yeah Yeahs, Madonna, Leon Bridges, and more. But first, some Slow Pulp. Their new album, their third, Melody, drops September 18th. This song is called Better Man.

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The green light flashes, the flags go up, churning and burning.

0: Going the distance with cake tonight on WFUV. I'm Sam Sumter. 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We have new giveaways listed every Wednesday over at WFUV.org. So head over there and enter to win, because the one thing better, again, my two favorite things in the world, concerts and free stuff. This is right in the middle of that Venn diagram. So I wish you all of the luck, and maybe I will see you there. I've got Nick Cave coming your way next.
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Feels fitting that a song called Don't Delete the Kisses actually reminds me of my ex. I'm Sam Zumter on WFEV, Slissom Wolf Alice. Who wants to cry tonight? We're not going to do that because I've got Leon Bridges up next, who's going to put us all in a great mood. He's got his album, Happiness Anytime, dropping later this month. That one produced by two members of Jungle, and this song with a little sunshine mention. Maybe a little Easter egg there. It's Talk It Over on FUV.

0: All right, Thundercats on WFUV. That one's from The Beyond / Where the Giants Roam. I'm Sam Sumter on WFUV. Hope you enjoyed them changes. I've still got Nirvana, Bee-Ba-Doo-Bee, and more coming your way on FUV.
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Sun has set. You can catch Bibadubi at MSG on October 5th, which I guess means Harry Styles is taking the night off. He has officially started his 30-night residency over at MSG, and I guess it runs through October, so a few days off baked in there. That's how time works. I'm Sam Sumter on 90.7, but if anyone figured out how to flip time, it might be Harry Styles. I've got Can for you now. I want more.

0: just jerking it out with Caesars on WFUV, which I'm saying with a completely straight face. I'm Sam Sumter in with you tonight. 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
2: 3 years on the local circuit, played twice at the county fair, and the second time Ben, our friend who worked the business, and said a guy from a label was there. There were two more like him at the next show, staring us down like hawks. And there was love in the air, and all the money was there, and we were going on tour with Candlebox.

Taylor Swift teaming up with The National and the Alcott on WFUV at 4 minutes after 6 on this damp Thursday.

Day. We've got some light rain moving off to the east, leaving us with some wet roadways. Take it easy today. It's the first day of school for New York City public school students, so take it slow. It's going to be very warm and humid today with a high around 88, starting off at 69 degrees right now in Central Park. Good morning. I'm Corny O'Connell. I'll get to music from Hozier, the Averett Brothers. We'll do a question of the day, and this is the debut from a trio of sisters who come from a musical extended family. They are the Womack sisters.

0: On WFUV, it's Hozier taking us to church, and on the way, we'll head to wherever Dave Matthews Band is and get to something new from Sylvan Esso. I'm Corny, and FUV is a media partner of Capital One City Parks Foundation's Summer Stage and their 40th year of concerts in Central Park and parks across all five boroughs. 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

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Coming up, something from Portugal, The Man, The White Stripes. 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

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I can use it. 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

0: I saw some stuff in your yard. 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

0: Making some noise with the White Stripes on a Thursday morning on WFUV. There's Rag & Bone. Coming up, we'll get to a new one from Weezer, and I'll pick out a track from Joni Mitchell's beloved Blue album. 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

On WFUV, it's Weezer and Wednesday. I was Nancy, you were Vicious, as in Sid Vicious of the Sex Pistols and his girlfriend. Corny here with Joni Mitchell strumming the dulcimer. This is California.

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0: Sharon Jones and the Dap Kings covering that Kenny Rogers song. What condition is your condition in this morning? Maybe I can change the position of your condition with your permission. I'm Corny. I'll do that with music from Lenny Kravitz and Lily Allen. 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
0: Here's one of those up-and-coming artists from Pittsburgh who records as Kells.

That's Lily Allen on WFUV. You can catch Lily Allen tonight in Toronto, which is on Lake Ontario. 4 minutes after seven, Corny here. I'm going to get to music from Manchester Orchestra, a song about Los Angeles. Here in New York, we've got some light rain moving off to the east, leaving us with some wet roadways on this first day of school, so please take it easy in, behind the wheel. 71 degrees. We'll get to a very warm and humid 88 by this afternoon. This is the latest from Cage the Elephant.

0: That's called The Gold from Manchester Orchestra. And despite their name, they're from Atlanta, Georgia. And coming up, we can get to another Georgia act, Indigo Girls. 12 minutes after 7, it is the first day of school for New York City school students. 1, 2, 3, eyes on me. I can wait. 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My name is Mr. O'Connell, and your assignment today for the question of the day is to list your favorite songs about school. 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

Indigo Girls, you could have requested that for the question of the day. I spent 4 years prostrate to the higher mind. Coming up, we'll get to something from Courtney Barnett and maybe some Foo Fighters. Love this new one from Steven Wilson Jr. on FUV.

0: That's called Nobody's Fault. It's from the Dutch artist who records as Benny Sings, and that's from a few years back. Benny Sings has also worked with Mac DeMarco and Rex Orange County. Coming up, we'll get to something new from Death Cab for Cutie, and we can get on something from Lucy Dacus as well. My name's Corny O'Connell. 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

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Coming up, some good driving music from Tom Petty. 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

0: The Clash doing an old rockabilly number, Brand New Cadillac on WFUV at about 8 minutes before 8 o'clock. Corny O'Connell here. Hey, Yankees fans, good to have your captain back on the field. Yes, Aaron Judge got his first two hits last night against the Colorado Rockies, and the Yanks won 6-1. Aaron Judge, he had broken one rib and took 100 days to recuperate, whereas And I'm not bragging. I broke 5 ribs and was back on the air within 4 days. And I still have a collapsed lung. I'm not saying I'm tougher than Aaron Judge, but when it comes time for inductions into the Broken Rib Hall of Fame, I'm going to be the fan favorite. But enough about me. Let's talk about my question of the day on this first day of school for New York City school students. We're looking for your favorite songs about school on the question of the day. Put those in at WFUV.org/question or do that through the WFUV mobile app. And we'll get to a bunch later on. Right now, we've got your news in 90 seconds with Sonia Welliwitigoda.
1: New York police officers are increasing patrol ahead of the 25th anniversary of 9/11 tomorrow, along with the start of the Jewish New Year, Rosh Hashanah. In a press conference yesterday, Mayor Zoran Mamdani and NYPD Commissioner Jessica Tisch said that there are no threats on the city at this time. Brent crude oil, the international benchmark, surpassed $100 per barrel yesterday for the first time since July. This comes as tensions between the U.S. and Iran continue to rise. Oil prices are up nearly 40% since the war in Iran began. It's that time of year again. New York City public schools are gearing up for their first day of classes today. Mayor Zoran Mamdani and Governor Kathy Hochul are set to hold a press conference today to launch the first day of the city's free 2K program. The Universal Child Care Program for the borough's 2-year-olds was announced in partnership with the state earlier this year in March. Duo Sylvan Esso's 5th studio album, Owl Infinity, is set to release tomorrow, September 11th. The album will drop through their own independent label, Psychic Hotline. Owl Infinity is the couple's first album in nearly 4 years. The record will contain 12 tracks, with 3 singles already released, including Hot Slob, Concrete Glen, and On and On. Be sure to check out our What's What podcast, giving you the latest in news and culture. 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

0: Know Anyone Named Kathleen? Because that's the name of that song from Josh Ritter on WFUV. At 6 minutes after 8, we're up a notch to 72 degrees. Going to be very warm and muggy today with a high around 88. By the way, you can catch Josh Ritter at the SHU Community Theater in Fairfield, Connecticut. Are you allowed out on Friday nights? It's not a school night, and he's going to be there on September 25th. I'm Corny. I'm going to get to something from Fleetwood Mac and Band of Horses. And here is a protest song from Jesse Wells.
1: I can't.

0: Little Lies from Fleetwood Mac on WFUV. Coming up, Leon Bridges. I want to get to a new one from LP. It's the most wonderful time of the year. Shouldn't you be on your way to school by now? 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Request songs about school. We're going to spin a bunch. Corny here. 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

Texas Sun, from a couple of artists from Texas, Leon Bridges, backed by the band Krungbin. Coming up, something from The Cure and Alanis Morissette. And if you are a WFUV Marquee member, check your emails for an invitation for an upcoming private show with this artist, LP.

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On WFUV, it's the title track from the new one from Steve Lacy. Oh, yeah. Coming up, we'll get to a news update, something from my morning jacket. And here's a track from Chris Cornell. Of course, he was the front man of Soundgarden.

0: My morning jacket and one big holiday on WFUV. 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I'll get to those in about 20 minutes. Right now, we've got your news in 90 seconds, sponsored by Greenwich Hospital, a part of Yale New Haven Health.
1: New York police officers are increasing patrol ahead of the 25th anniversary of 9/11 tomorrow, along with the start of the Jewish New Year, Rosh Hashanah. In a press conference yesterday, Mayor Zoran Mamdani and NYPD Commissioner Jessica Tisch said that there are no threats on the city at this time. Brent crude oil, the international benchmark, surpassed $100 per barrel yesterday for the first time since July. This comes as tensions between the U.S. and Iran continue to rise. Oil prices are up nearly 40% since the war in Iran began. It's that time of year again. New York City public schools are gearing up for their first day of classes today. Mayor Zoran Mamdani and Governor Kathy Hochul are set to hold a press conference today to launch the first day of the city's free 2K program. The Universal Child Care Program for the borough's two-year-olds was announced in partnership with the state earlier this year in March. Duo Sylvan Esso's fifth studio album, Owl Infinity, is set to release tomorrow, September 11th. The album will drop through their own independent label, Psychic Hotline. Owl Infinity is the couple's first album in nearly 4 years. The record will contain 12 tracks, with three singles already released, including Hot Slob, Concrete Glen, and On and On. Be sure to check out our What's What podcast, giving you the latest in news and culture. 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I'm Sonia Wella-Witagoda, and that's your news in 90 seconds on FUV.
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0: And this is new from Tyler Ballgame.

Time. It's Waltz number 2 from Elliot Smith on WFUV. 6 minutes after 9 on this Thursday, first day of school for New York City school students. And we're up a notch to 73 degrees, heading to a very warm and muggy 88 by this afternoon. I'm Corny. We'll get to a question of the day in a bit. Here's a song about plans you may have drawn up in the past, and let's see how that's going for Brandon Flowers.

0: Lana Del Rey and Ride, coming out of the new one from Brandon Flowers. And next, you get the WFUV question of the day. 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
0: 17 minutes after 9, it is time for the WFUV question of the day. I'm Corny O'Connell, and the new school year brings to mind classes and classmates, homeroom and homework, and for us, songs. And your assignment for today was to list your favorite songs about school. Now I'm going to invite listeners John from Hoboken and Daniel J. to the front of the class to start the presentation.

0: A set of songs about school for the beginning of the school year on the WFUV question of the day, including that one from Men at Work. Be Good Johnny coming out of Chuck Berry. We could have played a different Chuck Berry song, but since it's a school day, we played School Day. And also one about college from Vampire Weekend, a group that actually got together at Columbia University. That's called Campus, and started it with Tears for Fears and Mad World. So it's time to take attendance. We have Molly in Yonkers, Eric from Kensington, Maryland, Lucy from Denver, Spencer from Greenpoint, David in Indy, Dylan, Hank from Maplewood, Tara from Queens, Dan in NYC, Julie from the Bronx, Kevin from Stanford, Gordon from the Bronx, Lou, Bob 212, Mark from Amerenik, Bill, David from Illinois, Mike from the UP of Michigan, Jim from Pleasantville, Sam from New Haven, John from the Bronx, Marie from Boonton, Christopher, Sandra from Babylon, John S., Sharon, Nancy W., Jonathan in Westport, Paula, Richard in Brooklyn, Robbie in White Plains, and Stephanie in Philadelphia, among others. I'm Courtney O'Connell, or you may refer to me as Mr. O'Connell, and we'll do another question of the day same time tomorrow. Check it out on our website at WFUV.org/question or through the mobile app.
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0: It's Amy Mann covering that Harry Nilsson song from the soundtrack to the film Magnolia. One is the loneliest number. Thank you for keeping me company. Alisa Ali will be your friendly ghost in the machine in just a moment. 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That's Allison Russell, and the opener is Autumn Nichols at Irving Plaza on October 20th. 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

Four Winds on FUV from Bright Eyes. I wonder if anybody ever says to him, turn around, Bright Eyes. Hey, by the way, if you're a fan of Bright Eyes, you might want to know that he is going to be here in NYC in January. I believe he will be playing at Brooklyn Paramount, performing in its entirety. I'm Wide Awake, It's Morning, and Digital Ash in a Digital Urn. Those the double album that came out, celebrating the anniversary of said records. I am Elise Ellie here on member-supported WFUV. Happy Thursday, my friends. Coming up, we are going to get to music from The Verve. I've got some Mitski. And right now, we're going down a Black Dog rabbit hole. Here's a rockin' new number from the Nashville-based musician Devin Gilfillian on FUV.

0: There's Mitski on member-supported WFUV with me and my husband. Me, I'm Alisa Lee. Thank you for sticking with me, Alisa Lee, on this Thursday morning. It's the first day of school. I dropped off Jasper at first grade today. And yeah, I did get a little bit verklempt, but much less than I did last year. It gets easier. But I don't like that he's in the numbers now. It's all a numbers game now, man. I just want him to stay small forever. But I understand he needs to grow up and be his own person. So congratulations to everybody who has sent their kids off to school, and to all of the kids. I hope they have a great, I know there's probably no kids listening, but anyway, I still hope they have a great year. I am, as you know, working with music, playing songs for you. Coming up, we'll send you into a deep sea of love, Cat Power style. 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

a magical version of Sea of Love from Cat Power here on WFUV. I am Elise Alley. Thank you so much for tuning in. I want to play you a new song from the Philly-based band Snack Time. 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They've actually been to Studio A, and you can check out their FUV live session. 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They will happily do that. Right now, I will happily play you their brand new single, Can't Imagine Why You'd Stay. And it goes a little something like this.

one you know. We've been hurt, been down before. When our pride was low, looking at the world like, where do we go? And we hate po-po, wanna kill us dead in the street for sure. I'm at the preacher's door, my knees getting weak,

0: Jeff Tweedy is not going to be caught calling the pot kettle black. Hey, every song's a comeback here on WFUV. That Wilco track off the brilliant album Yankee Hotel Foxtrot. All right, we are going to be all right. Thank you so much for tuning in. Thank you to Kendrick for that great song, and enjoyed a little snack time in there as well. Can't Imagine Why You'd Stay, the name of the song I played from Snack Time, but I can imagine why you would stay, because I've got a lot of great songs still to come here on 90.7 FM and WFUV.org, including but not limited to Biba Doobie, Father John Misty, and Elvis of the Costello variety. Stick around to hear all of that and more. Right now, hear this. 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

Mr. Blue, a song saying goodbye to his cat, Mr. Blue. The last time comes too soon. It always does. I am Alisa Ali here on the radio with you this beautiful Thursday morning. I believe I made a promise to play Sade, and this song may be taboo. In fact, it is the sweetest taboo.

0: Weezer on the radio, Say It Ain't So, whoa, whoa, and Elvis Costello. It's your radio sweetheart, Elisa Ali. Thank you so much for tuning in. Of course, that song, Radio Sweetheart, from My Aim Is True. 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
0: Yes, thanks. I love the way she says that. And thanks. I'm Elisa Ali. Thank you so much for, and thanks so much for tuning in. I'm going to emulate. That's Robin, our news director. Anyway, I wanted to play a new one from The Avalanches. And oh, I see Karen O is on this song, Blue Shadows. I'll play it for you now on WFUV.

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What a cool song. Two against one, but actually more than two. Obviously, you heard Jack White's voice on there, but that was Danger Mouse and Daniel Loopy, Two Against One. I am Elise Ellie. Thank you so much for tuning in. Feel a little loopy myself this morning. I woke up crazy early trying to get Jasper to school on time for the first day of school, and we were still almost late. But I made it on time to work, and I'm very excited to play music for you, including this great new tune from Phoebe Bridgers. It's Lost Boys on FUV.

0: the late great Glenn Hansard with Marketa Irglova on Falling Slowly, of course, from the Once soundtrack. And if you've never seen that movie, you really should. It's quite a remarkable movie. I am Elisa Ellie here on member-supported WFUV. Thank you so much for tuning in. We've got Beck coming up. Orale. Stick around to hear him right now. Let me tell you that New York indie rock band The Bogmen are returning to Webster Hall tomorrow on the 25th of anniversary of September 11th for a special performance to honor the victims who were lost 25 years ago. The tribute show will also feature Vapors of Morphine and saxophonist Dana Colley of Morphine. For tickets and more info, visit WebsterHall.org.
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You know, I've got a devil's haircut in my mind. I feel like it would be spiky and short, but really punchy. You know what I mean? Orale, Mr. Beck Hansen over there on the radio with the song from back when we were rocking like it was 1996. He's going to be rocking Brooklyn Paramount next month. Check him out on the 22nd and 23rd at Brooklyn Paramount. Coming up, we are going to get to music from Florence and the Machine, but right now going to Babylon with New York City's own The Strokes on WFUV.

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1: What I have to offer and what each individual writer has to offer is valuable and it's unique. 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
1: Brian Fallon here on WFUV. Of course, of the Gaslight Anthem, but that was him going rogue and a solo performance in our own Studio A of Here's Looking at You, Kid. 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What Kind of Man from Florence and the Machine. And coming up, we've got a great musician who is not with us anymore, but I'm still playing his music. 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

0: Cage the Elephant on WFUV with Beaches in Tennessee. And although Tennessee is a landlocked state, they do still have beaches, I guess, at like rivers and lakes. And I guess there's no shark attacks, so that's good. So I see why you'd want to go back to those beaches in Tennessee. Cage the Elephant. Nirvana in there, All Apologies. The late, great Kurt Cobain, of course, singing with such feeling. Coming up, I'll serve you some coffee, Sylvanesso style. 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

0: The Decemberists on member-supported WFUV, Here I Dreamt I Was an Architect. What a cool job. I'd love to be an architect. Are there any architects out there? Tell me all about it. Your job sounds so cool. Speaking of cool, is there a cooler song from a cooler band? Coffee from Sylvan Esso. I love that track. And they were recently guests on WFUV as they've got a new record. And it is fantastic. Coming up, we are going to get into New York Slice. Right now, though, we're going to step into the newsroom and get a news update in 90 seconds.
1: It's time to grab your pencils, backpack, and books. As New York City public schools began their first day of classes today, Mayor Zoran Mamdani and Governor Kathy Hochul announced reforms to public schools. Mamdani says these updates will save more than $100 million over two fiscal years, while also strengthening teaching staff and modernizing old systems. Oil prices surpassed $100 per barrel yesterday for the first time since July. This comes as tensions between the U.S. and Iran continue to rise. Crude oil costs are up nearly 40% since the war in Iran began. New York police officers are increasing patrol throughout the city. This is ahead of the 25th anniversary of 9/11 and the start of Rosh Hashanah, the Jewish New Year. In a press conference yesterday, Mayor Zoran Mamdani and NYPD Commissioner Jessica Tisch said that there are no threats on the city at this time, but they are taking steps to put extra safety measures in place. It's time to strike a pose. New York Fashion Week kicks off today with a runway show from designer Diane von Furstenberg. The event will end next Tuesday, September 15th, with Tom Brown. Be sure to check out our What's What podcast, giving you the latest in news and culture. 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

0: The Womack Sisters here on member-supported WFUV, If I Let You, off their new album, Eponymous. And if the name Womack sounds familiar, then yes, you are correct. They are actually related to Bobby Womack. Pretty cool, huh? I am Elisa Lee here on the radio. Thank you so much for tuning in. Coming up, we are going to grab a hot New York Slice. Of course, New York Slice is our local music feature, and New York Slice is sponsored by the Public Theater, presenting How Shakespeare Saved My Life, begins September 15th.
1: It's coming to you fresh. New Yorkers do it best. You're biased till you try it, then you'll have to agree. The best slices in NYC.
0: That is the truth, Ruth, and I've got a great example of that right here with this band, OK Cowgirl. Such a great indie rock band from New York City that we actually have had on New York Slice before. I really enjoy them, and so they just put out a new record called Rhinestone Cowgirl, and I wanted to check that out. The band, by the way, if you've never heard of them, made up of singer and songwriter Leah Levine, guitarist Jacob Sabinski, multi-instrumentalist John Miller, bassist Ryan Work, and drummer Matt Birkenholz. They conjure up an anthemic nostalgia with joyful rebelliousness, and I really enjoy this fun song. It's Rock and Roll Ruined My Life, and I'll play it for you right now on WFUV, OK Cowgirl.

0: 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That song off the new album, Rhinestone Cowgirl, and it's out right now. 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

Where is my mind? I never know, man. I never know. Pixies on the radio. And that song actually always reminds me of the movie Fight Club. They use that to great effect in the final scene. I am Elise Alley. Here is an artist that kind of reminds me of Alanis Morissette a little bit. Do you hear what I'm saying? Listen to this song on Whatever You Wanna.

0: Taylor Childers on WFUV, who's all yourn. Gin Blossoms in there with a classic track from the 90s, Hey Jealousy. And coming up, we'll get a classic track from the 80s on the radio that's going to make you dance. It's Mr. David Bowie. Stick around to hear him right here on the radio at 90.7 FM. I am Elisa Ali. Thank you so much for hanging with us this Thursday afternoon. I also want to let you know that FUV and Live Nation welcome Gorillaz, House of Kong, New York. 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

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Can't find a better man than that, huh? With Modern Love here on the radio. I am Alisa Ali. Of the modern pop stars, the one that I love almost the most is Billie Eilish. And I'm going to give you Your Power now from her on FUV.

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0: 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I am Alisa Ali. Thank you so much for tuning in. You've got great taste in music. I have to praise you, like I and everyone else should. Fatboy Slim and Billie Eilish, too. I am Alisa Ali. Coming up, we are going to get a new one from Social Distortion. Right now, let me tell you that FUV and the Barry Presents welcome She and Him to Town Hall for the Pump Up the Volumes tour on Tuesday and Wednesday, September 22nd and 23rd. 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

Love is a long road indeed. Tom Petty with track off his Full Moon Fever here on FUV. I am your friendly ghost in the machine, Elise Alley, waving to you now. Hope you're doing well and sending out the wave from Jungle on 90.7 FM.

0: Strange Love. 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I am Elisa Lee. I will slip away with Perfume Genius in just a little bit. But first, let me tell you that New York indie rock band The Bogmen are returning to Webster Hall tomorrow on the 25th anniversary of September 11th for a special performance to honor the victims who were lost 25 years ago. The tribute show will also feature Vapors of Morphine and saxophonist Dana Colley of Morphine. For tickets and more info, visit WebsterHall.com.
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Woohoo! Black Horse in the Cherry Tree on WFUV from KT Tunstall and Perfume Genius in there as well. I am Alisa Ali, going to give you some fiction in the form of a spoon song in just a little bit. But first, let's talk it over with Leon Bridges, who is back with a phenomenal new album called Happiness Anytime. And it offers just that, so use as needed. And I feel like we need it right now.

0: She's so unusual. Cyndi Lauper with Money Changes Everything. It does indeed. I am Elisa Ali. Thank you so much for tuning in. Remind me to play that during a fun drive. Spoon in there. I turn my camera on. And I am going to give you just the sweetest thing in just a little bit. Right now, let me tell you that FUV supports the SHU Community Theater in Fairfield, Connecticut, welcoming Brett Denon on Friday, September 18th. 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

A new one from the Irish band Fontaines DC here on FUV. It's off their album Dopamine Chamber. That was called Marianne. And we got just the sweetest thing from U2, a song that they snuck onto a greatest hits album they released back in the late 80s called Best of 80 to 90. And we are going to get to a song from Mr. Ben Harper, who's got diamonds on the inside.

0: 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I am Elise Ali on the radio. We had anything but a middle of the road song. However, it was called that from the Pretenders. And I will get to new music from Squirrel Flower in just a little bit. 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
0: 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I am Elise Ali here with a couple more songs to play for you, and then I'm going to see a man about a dog. You stick around, though, because Dennis Elsis is up next, and I'll leave you with a new one from Ella O'Connor Williams, a.k.a. Squirrel Flower, a great musician from Boston who is back with a new album, and she's actually going to be here in New York City playing elsewhere later this month, but I will play her right here on WFUV with her new single, Not Me, on WFUV.
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Joan Jett, covering Tommy James and the Shondells and Crimson and Clover over and over on this Thursday afternoon. It's Dennis Elsis. Jesse Wells says, won't you come out tonight?

0: A rush of blood to the head. It was their second album in 2002. That is Coldplay, In My Place, on WFUV. Jesse Wells before that, Won't You Come Out Tonight. 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

Mount Joy, coming to Madison Square Garden next week on the 17th. Big Thief before that in words. Here's new music from Vince Staples on FUV. It's Cotton.

0: 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Veruca Salt did Volcano Girls, and we started off with a new one, Vince Staples and Cotton. 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

Oh, yeah. New from Steve Lacy. PJ Harvey before that, Down by the Water. This is from 1983, if you were ever wondering what happened to David Bowie's Major Tom. Perhaps this offers an answer. This is Peter Schilling, German artist, with Major Tom coming home.

0: Space Hog. The album was Resident Alien, which makes sense when you consider that the musicians were from England, but were living in New York City. Space Hog, and In the Meantime here at WFUV from Resident Alien. Jane's Addiction did Been Caught Stealing, and we started off with Peter Schilling, Major Tom Coming Home. 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
0: 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It's Circles.

Soul Sweet Song with Tedeschi Trucks. On this Thursday afternoon, it's Dennis Elsis, the latest from Weezer, We Might As Well Be Strangers.

0: That's Heim. Now I'm in it on WFUV. Weezer before that from their latest album, which is called Weezer, also referred to as the Gold Album because of its very gold-colored front. Weezer, We Might As Well Be Strangers, Heim, Now I'm In It. 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

The song came before the movie. Uh-huh. In fact, I believe the song influenced the movie. John Hughes taking the title of the movie in 1986 from that 1981 song by the Psychedelic Furs. Pretty in Pink, it was Fantagram before that, You Don't Get Me High Anymore. Alabama Shakes back with their latest I Feel Hope Coming.

0: All 97s on WFUV, Murder or a Heart Attack. The Head and the Heart before that, Lost in My Mind. And we started off with Alabama Shakes here at WFUV, I Must Be Dreaming. Speaking of dreaming, some dreams and the Cranberries are coming up.
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Cranberries before that, 1993's Dreams. 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

0: 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Here at Member Supported 90.7, and Kate Bush, the song that, it introduced her to the world. 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

0: Beach Fellas from Camp. They had a big show in July with Hannah Cohn and Monrovia at Forest Hill Stadium. 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

0: French singer-songwriter Christine and the Queens, and the song People I've Been Sad. 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

From their latest album, I Built You a Tower, that's Death Cab for Cutie's Stone Over Water. Fleetwood Mac back to 1987 and their Tango in the Night album we heard everywhere. Here's Waxahachie with Bored.

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0: It's a Mistake with Men at Work here at WFUV. Colin Hay of Men at Work stays busy as a member of Ringo and his All-Stars. And the way Ringo and his All-Stars, the band, works is that all of the supporting players, including Colin Hay, will not only back up Ringo on the Ringo songs, but also get to be front and center with their own music. So a average Ringo and the All-Stars these days gives you Colin Hay presenting Down Under with all of the All-Stars too. And also Who Can It Be Now? So you get a good mix. And there's one more. I'm trying to remember what it is. Who Can It Be Now? Down Under and Overkill. That's right. Okay. But that was It's a Mistake. And that was Men at Work. And here at Member Supported 90.7, it is WFUV. And time for us to check in with the news in 90 seconds, which is brought to you by Greenwich Hospital, a division of Yale New Haven Health.
1: New York City public school students went back to school today. Mayor Zohran Mamdani and Governor Kathy Hochul marked the occasion by announcing reforms to the school system's aging procurement technology.
2: These changes will save more than $100 million over the next 2 years alone. $100 million that we will be able to reinvest in our school system and use to support our educators, our staff, and students as they prepare for another year of school.
1: Mamdani says these updates will also enhance staff training and improve accountability. Tomorrow is the 25th anniversary of the attacks of September 11th, 2001. It will also be the start of Rosh Hashanah, the Jewish New Year. New Yorkers can expect to see an increased police presence in Lower Manhattan tomorrow, as well as around Jewish institutions across the city. This will include deployments of uniformed officers and counterterrorism personnel. Mayor Mamdani and NYPD Commissioner Jessica Tisch have said there are no threats to the city at this time, but they are taking extra steps to put safety measures in place. Mayor Mamdani and NYC Parks Commissioner Tricia Shimamura are inviting New Yorkers to sleep under the stars. The city's urban park rangers will welcome up to 200 participants for overnight camping experiences at the Unisphere in Flushing Meadows Corona Park. The events will take place on September 25th and October 9th. An online lottery for available spots is open now through September 13th at nycparks.org. New York Fashion Week has begun. The event will run through next Tuesday, September 15th. 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

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On this Thursday afternoon on WFUV, Devin Gilfillian. This is new Black Dog Rabbit Hole. Hello.

0: Built to Spill, Carry the Zero, Built to Spill, coming for 2 days in October, October 21 and 22 at Music Hall of Williamsburg. And just before, Devin Gilfillian, something new, Black Dog Rabbit Hole. New York indie band The Bogman returning to Webster Hall tomorrow for the 25th anniversary of September 11th. It's a special performance to honor the victims who were lost 25 years ago. The tribute show will also feature Vapors of Morphine and saxophonist Dana Colley of Morphine. For tickets and more info, it's WebsterHall.com.
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from Bristol, England, Porter's Head, and Glory Box here at WFUV. Alt-J before that with Every Other Freckle. Some new music. His name is Stephen Wilson Jr., and this is Hardwired.

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1: 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And that's why it was cool, you know, like when I was a kid. And then I was like, I think I'm just going to double down on like where I'm from. And like, I really wanted to kind of make a record for the people in New Jersey and who are of that kind of personality type.
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0: to make better before. Brian Fallon of Gaslight Anthem fame, another one of his solo works. 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

Sun Has Set, recent release from Biba Doobie. Bleachers before that, Don't Take the Money. Here from Canada, Men I Trust with Billy Tappi.

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1: It's WFUV New York. 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

0: It was the beginning of his solo career, Salisbury Hill in 1977. Peter Gabriel, he says it was about a spiritual experience up top Salisbury Hill in Somerset, England. Being prepared to lose what you have for what you might get, it's about letting go. I suppose that's pretty appropriate if you're leaving Genesis and going solo. Strokes did Under Cover of Darkness. We heard Men I Trust with Billy Tappy. Stay tuned for the musical musings of my friend George Evans. But first, it's Dennis Elsis. Let's you and I meet up again tomorrow in the afternoon. Tomorrow, by the way, 9/11 on the 25th anniversary of that tragic day. We'll have a special program. Right now, let's check in with the latest news in 90 seconds.
1: New York City public school students went back to school today. Mayor Zohran Mamdani and Governor Kathy Hochul marked the occasion by announcing reforms to the school system's aging procurement technology.
2: These changes will save more than $100 million over the next 2 years alone. $100 million that we will be able to reinvest in our school system and use to support our educators, our staff, and students as they prepare for another year of school.
1: Mamdani says these updates will also enhance staff training and improve accountability. Tomorrow is the 25th anniversary of the attacks of September 11th, 2001. It will also be the start of Rosh Hashanah, the Jewish New Year. New Yorkers can expect to see an increased police presence in Lower Manhattan tomorrow, as well as around Jewish institutions across the city. This will include deployments of uniformed officers and counterterrorism personnel. Mayor Mamdani and NYPD Commissioner Jessica Tisch have said there are no threats to the city at this time, but they are taking extra steps to put safety measures in place. Mayor Mamdani and NYC Parks Commissioner Tricia Shimamura are inviting New Yorkers to sleep under the stars. The city's urban park rangers will welcome up to 200 participants for overnight camping experiences at the Unisphere in Flushing Meadows Corona Park. The events will take place on September 25th and October 9th. An online lottery for available spots is open now through September 13th at nycparks.org. New York Fashion Week has begun. The event will run through next Tuesday, September 15th. 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

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How's your night? I'm George Evans, winding things down on this Thursday. I've been so confused as to what day it's been. With Monday being a holiday, every day this week I thought it's another different day. Kids going back to school in New York City, a tear in the eye of some, a whoop and a holler for others. How you doing? I hope you're doing well. Got some Tom Petty lined up, some Kings of Leon too. Phoebe Bridgers in the news in a bunch of different ways, making an appearance at a film festival, looking lovely. Also getting a standing O for her brief appearance in Primetime, this movie about the guy who did To Catch a Predator series, Mr. Hansen there. Yeah, she appeared very briefly in there, and people impressed. I think we're very happy to have Lost Weekend, a great, great album. Here's a new track from it called Haunted. Phoebe Bridgers on FUV.

0: 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One of my favorite albums from the XX, I See You, that came out a number of years ago. And there's just a few songs in there that just put me in a fun headspace and a really neat place. I'm going to share one of those with you coming up. Also, some music from The Shins, Cage the Elephant with a fairly new song. All next. 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

One of my favorite songs of all time, in the top 10, I would say, from the XX, that is I Dare You, from I See You, at 90.7 WFUV. Coming up, Tom Petty, also Gorillaz, and some new music from Kings of Leon, who have announced a brand new album coming out in November called Oh My Beloved. And it's a new album that is basically looking back on family, childhood, the experiences that shaped them and their lives. And it sounds really, really beautiful, including this new song. It's called My Whole World. It's new from Kings of Leon on WFUV.

0: Love that one from Always. Archie, Marry Me, 90.7 WFUV. How's your night? I'm George Evans, hanging with you, hoping for cooler weather ahead, because I'm done with summer, honestly. I mean, it was good. It was hot. And we had good days, but we had a couple of warm, and I slept without the AC last night, so I'm a little cranky. But it's okay. It's all right. I'm looking forward to a nice cool weekend. Maybe you are too. I'm ready. And yeah, you can grumble about the pumpkin spice, but I'll take that too, okay? It'll be all right. Coming up, music for you from Gorillaz. I've got lined up something new from Goose I want to play for you too, from their big modern album. Right now, this one from The Shins, just moments away. Don't go anywhere. The Shins are next on FUV. 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

singing about the mental health crisis that he went through. 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Nice one here from Caroline Polachek that I've been thinking about. 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

0: I love that song from Aldous Harding out of New Zealand. And Aldous Harding coming to the town. It's in 2 nights, playing a bunch of sold-out shows throughout the country, including New York City. So personally, I'm bummed that I can't go. They're at Brooklyn Steel on September 12th. Professionally, though, congratulations. Selling out, doing well in a whole number of shows. It's very nice. 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Coming up, some new music for you from Goose that you're going to want to hear with this tremendous new song. New York indie rock band The Bogmen, returning to Webster Hall tomorrow on the 25th anniversary of September 11th for a special performance to honor the victims who were lost 25 years ago. The tribute show will also feature Vapors of Morphine and saxophonist Dana Colley of Morphine. For tickets and more info, visit WebsterHall.com.
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0: So in case you missed Goose when they were here in New York City, your next chance would be heading up to Mohegan Sun in November to go catch them when they're playing 2 dates in early November. But I digress. I missed them, so I'm thinking maybe... possibly. Yeah, I got some new music here. It has a big 80s sound, synthesizers and all. This is Good Times, End Times. It's new from Goose on FUV.

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0: 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I'm George Evans, hanging with you. Some Sam Fender on the way. We'll dance to Jungle, you and I together, and I'll play you some new music from one of the songs, another one I'm really excited about, from New Constellations, this great duo out of Portland, Oregon, coming up in just a bit. 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

Now to Surf, and popular at 90.7 WFUV. That's a great tune from their High Low album. Coming up, some Sam Fender, also Jungle to dance around to, I referenced earlier, and this one from New Constellations. It's a duo out of Portland, Oregon, who have an interesting story. They were childhood friends as teenagers, made some music together, graduated high school, and then gone, parting ways, not seeing each other for quite some time. One of them puts a little note out on Instagram saying, hey, looking for a friend to form a band. Guess who pops up? The other one. Fun story. New Constellations is their name. 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

0: Nice one from Sam Fender's album, title cut, 17 Going Under on 90.7 WFUV. How's your night? I'm George Evans hanging with you. Hopefully you're easing your day away from work. You got the second shift coming up tonight. Ah, I used to do those. Well, we got some good music to keep you company, including one from Jungle to dance around to, some Elbow on the way, Danielle Ponder making some new music I'm going to share with you in just a little bit. So all that coming up. Don't go anywhere. Just hang with me. 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

Going to be an awesome show coming up in just a little over the week from Jungle Headed to Town. 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Not sure if you know, but Leon Bridges' new album, produced by Lydia Kiddo, who's in Jungle, which is sounding really cool, too. That's a great new album from Leon. Outcast before that on this Thursday night. Some music for you from Elbow, from a great album, The Seldom Seen Kid. 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

0: Ooh, ooh. Many years ago, I went to Henrietta Hudson. I did not dance, but I did play pool. I would not dance. Just, I'm too self-conscious. Alone in the studio, I'll dance. But yeah, Henrietta Hudson was a fun, fun place to be to play some pool with some friends. There is Jonathan Richmond at 90.7 WFUV with Air and Playground Love before that for your Thursday nights. Coming up in a little bit, I've got some music lined up for you from the Womack Sisters, looking back on their time and expressing their heritage through music with the Womack Sisters and their family and Sam Cooke. And yeah, it's a great album. We'll dip into a track from the Womack Sisters coming up in just a bit. Some Paul Westerberg too, some Hozier, and some new music I want to play for you from Danielle Ponder coming up in just moments at 90.7 FM. 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
0: New music from this artist out of Rochester, Danielle Ponder. We've played her music before and I love her story. She grew up in this musical household. However, she initially went for a degree in law. Her brother got a 20-year-long prison sentence, and that motivated her to work in law, of course, right? But afterwards, deciding to pursue music, and thankfully, boy, she did. What a great, great voice she has. And she had a new album come out a couple of months ago, Everything Has Changed. Take a listen to this track. It's called Sun and Moon, new from Danielle Ponder at 90.7 WFUV.

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